been coming here for 40 years, before some of you were born. And it's the best place I've ever played. It's the best place in the world. Thank you for everything.

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I like to do this often. 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I know I did not come to London for seated audiences. 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I came here for a crazy crowd because I love London so much. 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UK, are you ready? Hit that shit, Penn. 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You said keep our business on. I'm just trying to get you out. Yeah, cause you look even better than. Let's go. I can't find you.

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0: Someone kills the pain.
1: Sin retoques.
0: Feeling in the silence.
1: Íntimo e intenso.
0: Finally drifts
1: Acústicos away. En Radio Una.

I don't like it like that. I should try it somewhere the other way. I'm going to go even quieter. Let's make it high. All right. This is an express. Not like this is live on radio or anything, so we're good. Oh.

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Hey. Running from the feds on the back roads, yeah, yeah. Calling up my mama on my trap phone, yeah, yeah. Am I ever gonna make it back home, yeah, yeah.

0: running from the feds on the back roads, yeah, yeah. Calling up my mama on my trap phone, yeah, yeah. Am I ever gonna make it back home, yeah, yeah.
1: And then, you know what I say about what's it remind you of? Let's see if you know your true self. Are you ready? And then...

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1: This time we like to play some very, very funky, slow blues. Yeah. Right here.

And it looks like I feel there's something rising in my veins. Looks like it's happening.

next a letter on a silent night. Stalin smiles and Hitler. Churchill claps Mao Tse-tung on the back.